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4: Areas of scattered showers and a few thunderstorms will be rolling through overnight with a frontal boundary, Arlo 63. We'll have rain chances diminish early on Tuesday, then a clearing sky. The wind becomes northwesterly with a high 81. Partly cloudy down to 65 Tuesday night. Rain and thunderstorms later Wednesday, breezy and 93. I'm meteorologist Dan Holliday.
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0: Areas of scattered showers and a few thunderstorms will be rolling through overnight with a frontal boundary. Our low 63. We'll have rain chances diminish early on Tuesday, then a clearing sky. The wind becomes northwesterly with a high 81. Partly cloudy down to 65 Tuesday night. Rain and thunderstorms later Wednesday, breezy and 93. I'm meteorologist Dan Holliday.
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4: St. Joe Q Country Weather.
5: Areas of scattered showers and a few thunderstorms will be rolling through overnight with a frontal boundary, Arlo 63. We'll have rain chances diminish early on Tuesday, then a clearing sky. The wind becomes northwesterly with a high 81. Partly cloudy down to 65 Tuesday night. Rain and thunderstorms later Wednesday, breezy and 93. I'm meteorologist Dan Holliday.
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2: Areas of scattered showers and a few thunderstorms will be rolling through overnight with a frontal boundary, our low 63. We'll have rain chances diminish early on Tuesday, then a clearing sky. The wind becomes northwesterly with a high 81. Partly cloudy down to 65 Tuesday night. Rain and thunderstorms later Wednesday, breezy and 93. I'm meteorologist Dan Holliday.
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1: Weather. Areas of scattered showers and a few thunderstorms will be rolling through overnight with a frontal boundary, Arlo 63. We'll have rain chances diminish early on Tuesday, then a clearing sky. The wind becomes northwesterly with a high 81. Partly cloudy down to 65 Tuesday night. Rain and thunderstorms later Wednesday, breezy and 93. I'm meteorologist Dan Holliday.
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2: Areas of scattered showers and a few thunderstorms will be rolling through overnight with a frontal boundary, Arlo 63. We'll have rain chances diminish early on Tuesday, then a clearing sky. The wind becomes northwesterly with a high 81. Partly cloudy down to 65 Tuesday night. Rain and thunderstorms later Wednesday, breezy and 93. I'm meteorologist Dan Holliday.

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1: Areas of scattered showers and a few thunderstorms will be rolling through overnight with a frontal boundary. Our low 63. We'll have rain chances diminish early on Tuesday, then a clearing sky. The wind becomes northwesterly with a high 81. Partly cloudy down to 65 Tuesday night. Rain and thunderstorms later Wednesday, breezy and 93. I'm meteorologist Dan Holliday.
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saw the old man's face. 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His kids were mad as hell.

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5: Areas of scattered showers and a few thunderstorms will be rolling through overnight with a frontal boundary, Arlo 63. We'll have rain chances diminish early on Tuesday, then a clearing sky. The wind becomes northwesterly with a high 81. Partly cloudy down to 65 Tuesday night. Rain and thunderstorms later Wednesday, breezy and 93. I'm meteorologist Dan Holliday.
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screen door, and he said, Lord, what you need, boys? 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
3: Areas of scattered showers and a few thunderstorms will be rolling through overnight with a frontal boundary, Arlo 63. We'll have rain chances diminish early on Tuesday, then a clearing sky. The wind becomes northwesterly with a high 81. Partly cloudy down to 65 Tuesday night. Rain and thunderstorms later Wednesday, breezy and 93. I'm meteorologist Dan Holliday.
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5: Areas of scattered showers and a few thunderstorms will be rolling through overnight with a frontal boundary, Arlo 63. We'll have rain chances diminish early on Tuesday, then a clearing sky. The wind becomes northwesterly with a high 81. Partly cloudy down to 65 Tuesday night. Rain and thunderstorms later Wednesday, breezy and 93. I'm meteorologist Dan Holliday.
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2: St. Joe, Q Country weather.
3: Areas of scattered showers and a few thunderstorms will be rolling through overnight with a frontal boundary. Our low 63. We'll have rain chances diminish early on Tuesday, then a clearing sky. The wind becomes northwesterly with a high 81. Partly cloudy down to 65 Tuesday night. Rain and thunderstorms later Wednesday, breezy and 93. I'm meteorologist Dan Holliday.
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3: Areas of scattered showers and a few thunderstorms will be rolling through overnight with a frontal boundary, Arlo 63. We'll have rain chances diminish early on Tuesday, then a clearing sky. The wind becomes northwesterly with a high 81. Partly cloudy down to 65 Tuesday night. Rain and thunderstorms later Wednesday, breezy and 93. I'm meteorologist Dan Holliday.

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3: Areas of scattered

0: Showers and a few thunderstorms will be rolling through overnight with a frontal boundary. Our low 63. We'll have rain chances diminish early on Tuesday, then a clearing sky. The wind becomes northwesterly with a high 81. Partly cloudy down to 65 Tuesday night. Rain and thunderstorms later Wednesday, breezy and 93. I'm meteorologist Dan Holliday.
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5: Areas of scattered showers and a few thunderstorms will be rolling through overnight with a frontal boundary, Arlo 63. We'll have rain chances diminish early on Tuesday, then a clearing sky. The wind becomes northwesterly with a high 81. Partly cloudy down to 65 Tuesday night. Rain and thunderstorms later Wednesday, breezy and 93. I'm meteorologist Dan Holliday.
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3: Areas of scattered showers and a few thunderstorms will be rolling through overnight with a frontal boundary, Arlo 63. We'll have rain chances diminish early on Tuesday, then a clearing sky. The wind becomes northwesterly with a high 81. Partly cloudy down to 65 Tuesday night. Rain and thunderstorms later Wednesday, breezy and 93. I'm meteorologist Dan Holliday.
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1: Areas of scattered showers and a few thunderstorms will be rolling through overnight with a frontal boundary, our low 63. We'll have rain chances diminish early on Tuesday, then a clearing sky. The wind becomes northwesterly with a high 81. Partly cloudy down to 65 Tuesday night. Rain and thunderstorms later Wednesday, breezy and 93. I'm meteorologist Dan Holliday.
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9: Areas of scattered showers and a few thunderstorms will be rolling through overnight with a frontal boundary, Arlo 63. We'll have rain chances diminish early on Tuesday, then a clearing sky. The wind becomes northwesterly with a high 81. Partly cloudy down to 65 Tuesday night. Rain and thunderstorms later Wednesday, breezy and 93. I'm meteorologist Dan Holliday.
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1: The Ballard's Walleye Fishing Trip of a Lifetime is August 9th through the 13th. Your host, Brent Martin. And Brent, how do you describe the trip?
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4: Areas of scattered showers and a few thunderstorms will be rolling through overnight with a frontal boundary, Arlo 63. Of rain chances diminish early on Tuesday, then a clearing sky. The wind becomes northwesterly with a high 81. Partly cloudy down to 65 Tuesday night. Rain and thunderstorms later Wednesday, breezy and 93. I'm meteorologist Dan Holliday.
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3: Areas of scattered showers and a few thunderstorms will be rolling through overnight with a frontal boundary, Arlo 63. We'll have rain chances diminish early on Tuesday, then a clearing sky. The wind becomes northwesterly with a high 81. Partly cloudy down to 65 Tuesday night. Rain and thunderstorms later Wednesday, breezy and 93. I'm meteorologist Dan Holliday.
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Hey, it's Brad. Good morning. How y'all doing? Man, I tell you what, I got all the great songs this morning. Outstanding. 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

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Hey, it's Brad. Good morning. Here comes Riley Green and Ella Langley on Q Country 92.7.

0: St. Joe's Q Country 92.7. Hey, it's Brad. Good morning. How y'all doing? Stella Lefty is out on the road with Tucker Wedmore this summer. Good stuff. Wind up missing you. So over at stjoepost.com, great story there on a vape recall in Missouri and cannabis testing. It's all right there at stjoesofpost.com. You know, cannabis testing, that sounds kind of funny to me. Because, I mean, in St. Joseph, I mean, let's get real. I mean, cannabis testing is, you know, stepping outside of your house, taking a deep breath and going, yep, that's cannabis.
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Hey, it's Brad. Good morning. Oh, here we go. It's Luke Combs, Be By You on Q Country 92.7.

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0: St. Joe's Q Country 92.7, great way back from John Anderson. Happy Tuesday. So the swine show gets going today at the Andrew County Fair, and good luck to all of our 4-H kids out there. I think the weather's going to be pretty decent this week and not so doggone hot, and that's always a good thing. Great tunes coming up here. We got Thomas Rhett on the way with Jordan Davis, Ain't a Bad Life, next on Q Country.
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0: St. Joe's Q Country 92.7. Hey, it's Brad. Good morning. How y'all doing? Happy Tuesday. You know, the Andrew County Fair really gets going this week. And we got all the details on the Andrew County Fair right over there on the Q Country 92.7 Facebook page. I mentioned earlier the swine show gets going today. And it always amazes me how the 4-H kids get this livestock ready for these shows. I mean, it's really mind-boggling in a way for somebody who's never done it before. Because I'm telling you, you're going to see livestock this week that's better groomed than I am.
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3: With a look at Ag News headlines, I'm Kara Hart on Brownfield. Crop conditions are mixed as the growing season continues in Missouri, likely due to the continued rains. USDA says Missouri's corn is rated 63% good to excellent, a slight decline from the previous week. The soybeans, cotton, and rice in Missouri all had slight improvements in condition ratings, now rated 59 and 82% good to excellent, respectively. The market manager for the Missouri Department of Agriculture says wet weather in parts of the state has already had an impact on the hay crop. A former leader on the American Soybean Association told members of the U.S. House Ag Committee the U.S.-Mexico-Canada agreement benefits farmers, and a crop protection specialist says he's expecting this summer's El Nino to influence crop disease pressure. Tyler Harp with Syngenta says conditions in the southern United States are typically wetter than normal, with the northern tier of states warmer than average. I'm Kara Hart for Brownfield.
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9: Scattered showers and a few thunderstorms this morning with a clearing sky today. We should reach 81 for the high. Tonight becomes partly cloudy, our low 68. Then sunny and hot weather ahead on Wednesday with a high 94. Wednesday night's going to be clear, breezy, our low in the mid-60s, and not quite as warm Thursday and near 80. I'm meteorologist Dan Holliday.
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7: In Maryville, Missouri, residents packed a public meeting with Water Supply District Number 1 of Nottoway County, pressing officials over a proposed data center's water demand. Questions centered on Mazingo Lake and the 102 River, drought strain, possible health risks, and whether contaminated water could reach taps. Others warned about cattle and crops, arguing county leaders favor profit over people. Police in St. Joseph, Missouri have Wayne Bruns in custody after repeated chases on Monday tied to an alleged failure to register in Taney County. Investigators say the pursuit included crashes into a Missouri State Highway Patrol unit and a St. Joseph Police Department detective's vehicle. It ended near Madison and North 10th. No injuries reported. Tear gas was used after he entered a residence. He's headed to Buchanan County Jail. Amtrak is adding rail cars on the Missouri River Runner, a 25% capacity boost ahead of the first World Cup matches in the state. The line runs St. Louis to Kansas City, stopping in Herman, Jefferson City, Sedalia, and Warrensburg. A Kansas City match is set for 8 p.m. Tuesday at Arrowhead Stadium. MoDOT cites higher Jefferson City ridership. Expanded service runs through July 12th. For news online, check out StJosephPost.com.
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0: St. Joe's Q Country 92.7. Hey, it's Brad. Good morning. Outstanding, Zach. Top for you right there. Another beautiful morning in St. Joseph. I'm telling you, it's so nice to have this cooler weather after that soul-crushing heat last week. Soul-crushing? Okay, maybe that was a little overly dramatic. I mean,
1: I just need something to help me think straight.
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5: 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When the coffee pot at work was emptied out and dried. Oh, I spent all of last night thinking how I like it strong. But now it's gone.

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1: St. Joe's Q Country 92.7. Hey, it's Brad. Good morning. Thanks for tuning in. Happy Tuesday. Another beautiful day today in St. Joseph. We love that. This weekend, I'm telling you, take your pick. All kinds of rodeo action. The Andrew County Fair Rodeo is coming up this weekend, and the Tarkio Rodeo is happening this weekend. So a lot of sporting activity. Of course, there is the World Cup down there in Kansas City. That's a soccer thing. Of course, they ain't got no mutton busting at the FIFA World Cup.
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12: Scattered showers and a few thunderstorms this morning with a clearing sky today. We should reach 81 for the high. Tonight becomes partly cloudy, our low 68. Then sunny and hot weather ahead on Wednesday with a high 94. Wednesday night's going to be clear, breezy, our low in the mid-60s, and not quite as warm Thursday and near 80. I'm meteorologist Dan Holliday.
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1: Downtown St. Joseph turned the usual bar crawl on its head with a golf-style crawl, raising money for Big Brothers Big Sisters St. Joseph. The Den and Teed Up set up more than 18 holes across shops and bars. Teams of up to four paid $40 to register. Den owner Adrian Wagoner pushed for more family-friendly stops, and each stop added its own contribution. St. Joseph is giving riders a chance to leave the car at home. On June 18th, the City of St. Joseph says St. Joseph Transit will offer unlimited free rides on all routes for the day. Keep in mind, route deviations still come with charges. The event is sponsored by the American Public Transportation Association. Route details and schedules are posted on the St. Joseph Transit website. In Iowa, the Board of Regents is weighing a pilot plan with a simple pitch. Pay 10% of first-year base tuition up front, and resident undergrads could lock in that tuition rate for 4 years. It would not cover mandatory fees or other charges. The host campus is undecided. If approved, it starts with fall 2027 freshmen, then gets reviewed the next academic year. For news online, check out stjosephpost.com.
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St. Joe's Q Country 92.7. Hey, it's Brad. Good morning. It's so nice out there. Yeah, I got a copy last weekend. Ella Langley's new album, Dandelion. It's so good. Q Country.

0: St. Joe's Q Country 92.7. Hey, it's Brad. Good morning. How y'all doing? My goodness. Happy Tuesday. So we've got a nice shower rolling through the Q Country Nation this morning. A little bit of lightning off to the southeast of St. Joseph. But that shower is going to kind of continue off and on through about 8:30 this morning. That's what the radar is showing at this point. 65 degrees in St. Joseph. I mean, it's a really nice morning out there. So many things happening this week and this weekend. Of course, the Andrew County Fair is going on today. They've got the swine show, and then Saturday at 10 a.m., they've got the parade and then the car show at 11 a.m. That's at the Andrew County Fair. Now, I love this event. I don't know if you've heard about this or not. We've got a story on this over at stjosephpost.com. You can get all the details on it. But the Missouri Department of Conservation is holding a fishing event at Krug Park on Saturday from 10 until 1. And what I love about this is if you got a youngster and you don't happen to have any fishing gear, they've got fishing poles, they've got worms, they've got everything a young angler needs to give it a go. Plus, they're going to serve lunch. That's from 10 to 1 on Saturday, courtesy of the Missouri Department of Conservation. What a great event. And again, we got a story on that over at stjosephpost.com. You can get the whole scoop over there. Yeah, that's on Saturday, 10 to 1. At Krug Park, just in time for Father's Day. Oh, yeah, that's on Sunday.
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0: KHO's Q Country 92.7. Hey, it's Brad. Good morning. How y'all doing? Do you follow us on Facebook? You should do that. Give us a follow at Q Country 92.7. And on our Facebook page this morning, I've got a link to the city of St. Joseph. And there are so many things happening this week. Stuff to do. On Friday night, for example, it's the first stop in the Sounds of Summer concert series in downtown St. Joseph, which sounds like a lot of fun. I was just talking about the fishing event at Krug Park on Saturday morning with the Missouri Department of Conservation. That's very, very cool happening. Of course, all the events with the Andrew County Fair as well. So, an 8:10 this morning, Nearly Impossible Trivia is back. I've got four tickets up for grabs for Rumble by the Refuge, the big truck and tractor pull in Mound City. I got those tickets up for grabs 8:10. That's going on too this weekend. So there's a lot of stuff to do. So we got a nice little shower rolling through St. Joe proper. This is going to hang around till about 8:30. You know, yesterday, our chief meteorologist, Dan Holliday, was saying, you know, hey, there's a chance for some rain tomorrow morning. And I was like, poppycock. Ain't gonna rain. Balderdash. And whoops.
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7: Scattered showers and a few thunderstorms this morning with a clearing sky today. We should reach 81 for the high. Tonight becomes partly cloudy, our low 68. Then sunny and hot weather ahead on Wednesday with a high 94. Wednesday night's going to be clear, breezy, our low in the mid-60s. And not quite as warm Thursday and near 80. I'm meteorologist Dan Holliday.
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5: In Maryville, Missouri, residents packed a public meeting with Water Supply District Number 1 of Nottoway County, pressing officials over a proposed data center's water demand. Questions centered on Mazingo Lake and the 102 River, drought strain, possible health risks, and whether contaminated water could reach taps. Others warned about cattle and crops, arguing county leaders favor profit over people. Police in St. Joseph, Missouri have Wayne Bruns in custody after repeated chases on Monday tied to an alleged failure to register in Taney County. Investigators say the pursuit included crashes into a Missouri State Highway Patrol unit and a St. Joseph Police Department detective's vehicle. It ended near Madison and North 10th. No injuries reported. Tear gas was used after he entered a residence. He's headed to Buchanan County Jail. Amtrak is adding rail cars on the Missouri River Runner, a 25% capacity boost ahead of the first World Cup matches in the state. The line runs St. Louis to Kansas City, stopping in Herman, Jefferson City, Sedalia, and Warrensburg. A Kansas City match is set for 8 p.m. Tuesday at Arrowhead Stadium. MoDOT cites higher Jefferson City ridership. Expanded service runs through July 12th. For news online, check out StJosephPost.com.
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St. Joe's Q Country 92.7. Hey, it's Brad. Good morning. Thank you for tuning in. Happy Tuesday. So it's real nice out there temperature-wise, 65 degrees now. We do have some showers rolling through St. Joe proper and the greater Q Country Nation this morning. Those will be hanging around till about 8:30. Glad I got my yard work done yesterday. I mean, if you had to do yard work, yesterday was a beautiful day to do it. So the thing is, if you can squeeze it in later today, you want to be doing that later today, because tomorrow it's going to get hot. I mean, 94 degrees for your high tomorrow, and it's going to be awfully windy as well. The organizers of the Andrew County Fair, they have it together, because the goat show is tomorrow, but they're going to get that done at like 10 o'clock in the morning, which I think they planned it perfectly. Yeah, 94 for the high tomorrow. Oh, my. Then it's going to cool back off again. Q Country, good morning.

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0: St. Joe's Q Country 92.7. Hey, it's Brad. Good morning. How y'all doing? I'm telling you, man, it's coming up this weekend. That huge truck and tractor pull in Mound City, the Rumble by the Refuge. Yeah, that's going on this weekend, Friday night and Saturday. And I'm giving away four tickets coming up 8:10 this morning here on Q Country 92.7. Oh, yeah, it's a big plate of filthy right over here. And I'm all serving up family style at your Hollywood sleaze. And away we go. So the word is out there that Taylor Swift and Travis Kelce are going to get married at Madison Square Garden. That's the word, Madison Square Garden. And I got to be honest with you, I don't buy it. I do not buy it. I think that is a diversionary tactic. Draw the paparazzi over to Madison Square Garden, and then Taylor and Travis will get married in some really romantic little church, outdoors, the whole deal. Yeah, I think it's all a ruse. Yeah, I don't know, but that's the word. Madison Square Garden. Really?
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6: Scattered showers and a few thunderstorms this morning with a clearing sky today. We should reach 81 for the high. Tonight becomes partly cloudy, our low 68. Then sunny and hot weather ahead on Wednesday with a high 94. Wednesday night's going to be clear, breezy, our low in the mid-60s, and not quite as warm Thursday and near 80. I'm meteorologist Dan Holliday.
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1: St. Joseph is opening the doors on St. Joseph Transit with free rides June 18. You can hop on, ride all routes as much as you want, and pay nothing. But if you request a deviation off the regular route, that still comes with a charge. The City of St. Joseph says the push is backed by the American Public Transportation Association. Route times are posted online. Kansas City Chiefs fans, here's the setup for 2026 training camp at Missouri Western State University. The Chiefs will be on the field July 29th through August 20th, and open practices are free, but you'll need to reserve tickets ahead with attendance capped. Watch for season ticket member days, paid practices, Ambassador Day, and Military Appreciation Day. Parking costs extra. Tailgate suites are on sale. Missouri Attorney General Catherine Hanaway is taking Lorex Corporation to court, accusing the camera maker of hiding links to the Chinese military through Dahua, a designated Chinese military company. The suit argues Lorex firmware is tied to Dahua, creating possible access to user data. Hanaway says privacy matters for home cameras and baby monitors. She wants restitution, more than $1.8 million in damages, and an order to stop misrepresentation. For news online, check out StJosephPost.com.
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0: One for you this week. The Nitty Gritty Dirt Band is going to play their final show June 18th out in Denver, Colorado. Yeah, they're wrapping it up and calling it a career. 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

0: St. Joe's Q Country 92.7. Hey, it's Brad. Good morning. 810 Nearly Impossible Trivia is coming up. And I've got tickets to go to the Rumble by the Refuge, that huge truck and tractor pull in Mound City they do every year. Oh, that's a huge event. Got four tickets. Do that 810. So many things going on this weekend. It's silly. I mean, is it crazy how it is? The Tark Hill Rodeo is going on this weekend, and the Andrew County Fair Rodeo is going on this weekend. The Mustangs are in town on Friday and Saturday night. The St. Joe Goats are back at Civic on Saturday night. Not to be confused with the goat show at the Andrew County Fair.
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12: Scattered showers and a few thunderstorms this morning with a clearing sky today. We should reach 81 for the high. Tonight becomes partly cloudy, our low 68. Then sunny and hot weather ahead on Wednesday with a high 94. Wednesday night's going to be clear, breezy, our low in the mid-60s. And not quite as warm Thursday and near 80. I'm meteorologist Dan Holliday.
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2: Concerns are rising in Maryville, Missouri, as residents press Water Supply District Number 1 of Nottoway County about a proposed data center and its water demands. People asked whether withdrawals from Mazingo Lake and the 102 River could strain supplies in drought. Others worried about health risks, contaminated water reaching taps, and aging infrastructure, plus cattle and crops, accusing county officials of putting profit over people. St. Joseph police say Wayne Bruns was arrested after multiple pursuits in Missouri. Investigators say Bruns was wanted in Taney County for failing to register as an offender. Officers say he crashed into a Missouri State Highway Patrol vehicle and a St. Joseph Police Department detective's vehicle. It ended near Madison and North 10th. No injuries reported. Tear gas was used. Bruns is headed to the Buchanan County Jail. Iowa's Board of Regents is weighing a pilot plan aimed at bringing certainty to college bills. Resident undergrads could lock in a four-year tuition rate, but only by paying up front, 10% of first-year base tuition. It would not cover required fees or other charges. Regents still must pick a campus host. If approved, it starts with fall 2027 entrance, then gets reviewed. For news online, check out StJosephPost.com.
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0: St. Joe's Q Country 92.7. Hey, it's Brad. Good morning. There's our sunshine. There it is. Now, it might go away in a minute, but it's there now. Nice morning in St. Joseph. Easy going shower rolling through town, and we should be done with that here. I'm thinking pretty much now. I think we're done now. Anyhow, later today, like 82 for your high, and it's going to be mostly sunny for the most part. Let's do the big contest here. Up for grabs, I got a family four-pack of tickets to Rumble by the Refuge. That's for Friday or Saturday night. Yeah, for Friday or Saturday night, Rumble by the Refuge, that huge monster truck, or I should say huge truck and tractor pull up in Mound City. They do that every year, and that's a major, major event. My number to call is 3879-927. And your question is this. It's the number one thing people put in their junk drawer. It's the number one thing people put in their junk drawer. For the Rumble by the Refuge tickets, jump to the phone. Good luck.
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0: Country, good morning. Are you ready to play?
1: Yes.
0: So it's the number one thing people put in their junk drawer. A lot of people guess in batteries. A lot of people guess in like rubber bands. That's at number two, by the way. Not that. I will say this, that if you get it wrong, I'm going to give you a spanking.
1: Fly swatter?
0: No.
1: Well, I mean.
0: That is a great guess. I love it. That's so fantastic.
1: Oh, gosh. Hey, next thing was a belt, and I'm like, oh.
0: No. Hey, hold on. Q Country, good morning. It's a big contest. Are you ready to play?
2: I think so.
0: See, so far we've determined that I can't give a very good hint. That's what we found out so far. It's the number one thing people put in their junk drawer. My hint was a spank, and it's not that. We're not going to go with that. We're going to go with a different hint. The hint is this. You have to blow these out, and it's not a lighter. What do you think it is?
2: Candles?
0: Of course it is. Yes, of course it is. I'm going to take it. Yes, it's birthday candles. Yeah, birthday candles. Hey, congratulations and well done.
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8: Scattered showers and a few thunderstorms this morning with a clearing sky today. We should reach 81 for the high. Tonight becomes partly cloudy, our low 68. Then sunny and hot weather ahead on Wednesday with a high 94. Wednesday night's going to be clear, breezy, our low in the mid-60s. And not quite as warm Thursday and near 80. I'm meteorologist Dan Holliday.
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1: 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Governor Mike Kehoe is putting Missouri's State Capitol Dome in purple. A visible nod to World Elder Abuse Awareness Day and a warning sign for all of us. Researchers say 1 in 10 older adults faces abuse, neglect, or financial exploitation, with higher risk among those with cognitive decline. The Department of Health and Senior Services urges reports online or at 1-800-392-0210. For news online, check out stjosephpost.com.
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0: St. Joe's Q Country 92.7. Hey, it's Brad. How y'all doing? George Burge and Luke Bryan. Ride, ride, ride. Oh, yeah, it's a big plate of filthy bread over here. And we'll serve it up family style. It's your Hollywood sleaze, and away we go. So the word is out there that Taylor Swift and Travis Kelce are going to get married at Madison Square Garden. That's the word, Madison Square Garden. And I got to be honest with you. I don't buy it. I do not buy it. I think that is a diversionary tactic. Draw the paparazzi over to Madison Square Garden, and then Taylor and Travis will get married in some really romantic little church, outdoors, the whole deal. Yeah, I think it's all a ruse. Yeah, I don't know. But that's the word, Madison Square Garden. Really?
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4: Don't miss the upcoming Ballard's Walleye Fishing Trip, August 9th through the 13th. 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

0: St. Joe's Q Country 92.7. Hey, it's Brad. Good morning. Thank you for tuning in. We appreciate y'all. Happy Tuesday. So the Sounds of Summer concert series gets going on Friday night in downtown St. Joseph. Yeah, that's happening on Friday evening. We got all the details for you right over there on our Q Country 92.7 Facebook page. And if you haven't given us a follow on Facebook, do that at Q Country 92.7.
1: Looks like you appreciate a good squeegee.
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1: Excellent corner work. Ooh, looks like one bug didn't get the memo.
2: There he is.
1: Yep, I think you got it.
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1: Okay, we are going full gladiator.
2: Woo! Never felt so alive.
1: Squeegee on, King. 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
8: Scattered showers and a few thunderstorms this morning with a clearing sky today. We should reach 81 for the high. Tonight becomes partly cloudy, our low 68. Then sunny and hot weather ahead on Wednesday with a high 94. Wednesday night's going to be clear, breezy, our low in the mid-60s. And not quite as warm Thursday and near 80. I'm meteorologist Dan Holliday.

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0: 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Hey, it's Brad. Good morning. How y'all doing? I'm telling you, the weather was perfect last night for Evans United Carnival over at East Hills Mall. Should be really nice again tonight.
1: Love that.
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0: St. Joe's Q Country 92.7. Hey, it's Brad. Good morning. Thank you for tuning in. I tell you what, take your pick this weekend when it comes to rodeo action. The Andrew County Fair Rodeo is happening this weekend, and the Tarkio Rodeo is happening. A lot of sporting activity. Of course, down there in Kansas City, they got the World Cup. That's the soccer thing. But I'll be honest with you, they ain't got no mutton busting there at the Foo Foo World Cup.
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0: With a clearing sky, fairly quiet weather throughout the rest of the day with a high 81. We can expect to be partly cloudy tonight, low 68. Then sunny, windy, and hot on Wednesday with a high 94. Wednesday night, clear down to 65. And Thursday, sunny and not as warm with a high near 80. I'm meteorologist Dan Holliday.
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0: St. Joe's Q Country 92.7. Hey, it's Brad. Good morning, Faith Hill and This Kiss. It was such a cool event yesterday. The Pony Express re-ride took off from Patey House Museum, and it got me thinking about this. I mean, I've been doing the show here on Q Country, the morning show, for nearly a quarter of a century, which is a long time. And for many years, I drove back and forth from Kansas City up here to St. Joe to do the program. But I've lived here now for 8 years now. But back in the day, I mean, it took some getting used to when I first started coming up here to do the radio show. I remember people's heads exploded. I mean, there's some adjusting that has to take place. People's heads exploded the first time I said Patty House Museum.
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2: Amendment 4 on the August ballot hides some ugly facts. It would create a new minority veto power, but only for ballot issues that are citizen-led.
3: I just say no to that.
2: Amendment 4 permanently ends majority rule for citizen-led ballot issues.
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2: Politicians put Amendment 4 on the ballot to severely limit citizens' constitutional power.
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2: 4 is a power grab by politicians. 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
5: That's why I say no to 4.
2: 4 would

0: make it nearly impossible to rein in out-of-control politicians.
1: I say heck no.
0: Four takes away our constitutional power we've used for over 100 years to pass reforms that politicians wouldn't. Keep majority rule and your power. Just say no to Amendment 4. It's an ugly politician power grab. 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

0: St. Joe's Q Country 92.7. Hey, it's Brad. Good morning. That's Kenny. His brand new one, Carry On. We love that. I got to get out of here. Billy's in next. He'll make you famous. Enjoy this beautiful day in St. Joseph. It's going to be so nice out there. Josh Ross, his latest single. Billy's got that for you. And Cole Swindell next on Q Country 92.7.
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1: With a clearing sky, fairly quiet weather throughout the rest of the day with a high 81, we can expect to be partly cloudy tonight till low 68, then sunny, windy, and hot on Wednesday with a high 94. Wednesday night, clear down to 65, and Thursday, sunny and not as warm with a high near 80. I'm meteorologist Dan Holliday.
2: Wow.

Daddy McCreary, this is it. Cracking open your 10 o'clock hour this morning. Good morning. Billy Rich going to get you through the work day today. We got Corey Kent coming up. Also, Jordan Davis, Morgan Wallen. And now it's Luke Bryan. Country, and she knows it. St. Joe's Q Country 92.7.

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Hope your Tuesday's doing great. Here's Jordan Davis.

0: Jordan Davis turned this truck around on St. Joe's Q Country 92.7. Billy Rich having a good time getting you through a Tuesday workday. And you know what? It's almost that time of year again. The Amelia Earhart Festival featuring music on the riverfront. This year, Blackhawk and Lori Morgan in there. That's Friday, July 17th. 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
7: St. Joe Q Country Weather. With a clearing sky, fairly quiet weather throughout the rest of the day with a high 81. We can expect to be partly cloudy tonight, till low 68, then sunny, windy, and hot on Wednesday with a high 94. Wednesday night, clear, down to 65, and Thursday, sunny and not as warm with a high near 80. I'm meteorologist Dan Holliday.

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0: 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It's Tyler Hubbard. 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

George Burge, Mind on You, here on St. Joe's, Q Country 92.7. Here's Luke Combs, Sleepless in a Hotel Room, on Q Country.

As Luke Combs, sleepless in a hotel room here on St. Joe's Q Country 92.7. Let's talk about the other Luke boy. Let's talk about Luke Bryan. Very soon, headed to the stage at the Morton Amphitheater. That's coming up July 9th. And how would you like to win 4 tickets to that show? Sounds great, right? Well, it's real easy.

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0: 4 takes away our constitutional power we've used for over 100 years to pass reforms that politicians wouldn't. 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Just say no to Amendment 4. 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
9: With a clearing sky, fairly quiet weather throughout the rest of the day with a high 81. We can expect to be partly cloudy tonight, till low 68. Then sunny, windy, and hot on Wednesday with a high 94. Wednesday night, clear down to 65. And Thursday, sunny and not as warm with a high near 80. I'm meteorologist Dan Holliday.

look so pretty when the makeup on. You should hear her talking to her mama on the phone. I love it when she raps to an Eminem song.

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Blake Shelton on St. Joe's Q Country 92.7. Billy Rich hanging out with you, having a great time on a Tuesday. We've got Bailey Zimmerman coming up, Megan Maroney, Shabuzi, Balance Thomas Rhett.

Jameson Rogers talking about some girls here on St. Joe's Q Country 92.7 with Billy Rich and Megan Maroney.

0: Megan Maroney and Beautiful Things here on St. Joe's Q Country 92.7, where we have some family fun for you to win. 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
4: St. Joe Q Country weather.
5: With a clearing sky, fairly quiet weather throughout the rest of the day with a high 81. We can expect to be partly cloudy tonight. Tello 68. Then sunny, windy, and hot on Wednesday with a high 94. Wednesday night, clear down to 65. And Thursday, sunny and not as warm with a high near 80. I'm meteorologist Dan Holliday.
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There was this girl, Billy Rich, hanging out with you, getting you through a Tuesday work day with Shaboozy coming up here in a bit. 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

0: Patti Loveless from her Only When I Feel album, number one hit for her back in April of 1993, also from the movie Thing Called Love. Kind of a great soundtrack. The movie wasn't too bad, but didn't do too well at the box office. But Patti Loveless just adding to her string of number one hits. 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
1: Amendment 4 on the August ballot hides some ugly facts. It would create a new minority veto power, but only for ballot issues that are citizen-led.
2: I just say no to that.
1: Amendment 4 permanently ends majority rule for citizen-led ballot issues.
3: I'm a no on 4.
1: Politicians put Amendment 4 on the ballot to severely limit citizens' constitutional power.
4: I say no on 4.
1: 4 is a power grab by politicians. It lets one congressional district veto reforms backed by the majority of voters statewide, giving as few as 5% of voters control over the rest of us.
5: That's why I say no to 4.
1: 4 would make it nearly impossible to rein in out-of-control politicians.
6: I say heck no.
1: 4 takes away our constitutional power we've used for over 100 years to pass reforms that politicians wouldn't. Keep majority rule and your power. Just say no to Amendment 4. It's an ugly politician power grab. Paid for by Missourians for Fair Governance.
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0: Shaboozy and Amen here on St. Joe's Q Country 92.7. Billy Rich, looking at the list for today's Smokin' Tunes at Noon, one full hour of your request that will today include Kenny Chesney, Parmalee, Blake Shelton, Jason Aldean, Dierks Bentley, Luke Combs, and more. 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

0: With a clearing sky, fairly quiet weather throughout the rest of the day with a high 81. We can expect to be partly cloudy tonight, low 68. Then sunny, windy, and hot on Wednesday with a high 94. Wednesday night, clear down to 65. And Thursday, sunny and not as warm with a high near 80. I'm meteorologist Dan Holliday.
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Miranda Lambert with Mama's Broken Heart during Spoken Tunes at Noon, where we're playing your requests all hour long. Here's Luke Combs, Be By You.

Dierks Bentley somewhere on a beach. He was somewhere in Kansas City over the weekend. Put on a darn good show, I must say. Now, Jason Aldean.

0: 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And we're going to jump right back into them next. 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
1: Soybeans and cattle are up. 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Stein has yield. 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July beans up 9 at 11.28 and a quarter. August beans up 10 and a half at 11.34. Corn is mostly higher on fund and technical buying. July corn is unchanged at 4.15 and a half. September corn is up 3/4 at 4.23 and a half. The wheat complex is mixed. Live and feeder cattle are up on tight ready supplies. August live's up 455 at 247.80. August feeder's up 592 at 367.47. Hogs are mixed on spread trade. July lean hogs down $1.02 at 95.55. August lean hogs up a nickel at 95.82. I'm Megan Grebner for Brownfield.
2: Amendment 4 on the August ballot hides some ugly facts. It would create a new minority veto power, but only for ballot issues that are citizen-led.
3: I just say no to that.
2: Amendment 4 permanently ends majority rule for citizen-led ballot issues.
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2: 4 takes away our constitutional power we've used for over 100 years to pass reforms that politicians wouldn't. 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Just say no to Amendment 4. 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
17: St. Joe Q Country Weather. With a clearing sky, fairly quiet weather throughout the rest of the day with a high 81. We can expect to be partly cloudy tonight, low 68, then sunny, windy, and hot on Wednesday with a high 94. Wednesday night, clear, down to 65, and Thursday, sunny and not as warm with a high near 80. I'm meteorologist Dan Holliday.
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One Bad Habit is we're playing your requests all hour long. 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

0: happens to us when we're gone. We all wonder what happens to people that we love when they're gone. So with that in mind, here's Let Him In Anyway.
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0: With a clearing sky, fairly quiet weather throughout the rest of the day with a high 81. We can expect to be partly cloudy tonight, till low 68. Then sunny, windy, and hot on Wednesday with a high 94. Wednesday night, clear down to 65. And Thursday, sunny and not as warm with a high near 80. I'm meteorologist Dan Holliday.
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Bailey Zimmerman and Religiously as we give you one more final request today. 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

0: Thomas Rhett cracking open this 1 o'clock hour today with Billy Rich getting you through the workday. Morgan Wallen coming up this hour also. Dan and Shay, Dylan Scott, Zach John King, now Riley Green on St. Joe's Q Country.
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0: Dan and Shay and their latest Say So. Here on St. Joe's Q Country 92.7, it's Millie Rich. And you know what? 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
5: St. Joe Q Country weather.
6: Fairly quiet conditions throughout the rest of the afternoon, with temperatures running in the low 80s. We become partly cloudy tonight to low 68, then sunny, windy, and hot on Wednesday. We'll reach 94 for the high. It'll be clear Wednesday night, down to 65, then sunny and near 80 on Thursday. I'm meteorologist Ann Holliday.
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0: from his I'm From the Country album. That's Tracy Byrd, I'm From the Country, taking us back to February 1998. 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
4: Fairly quiet conditions throughout the rest of the afternoon with temperatures running in the low 80s. We become partly cloudy tonight to low 68, then sunny, windy, and hot on Wednesday. We'll reach 94 for the high. It'll be clear Wednesday night, down to 65, then sunny and near 80 on Thursday. I'm meteorologist Ann Holliday.
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Eric Church, a little drink in his hand on a Tuesday afternoon here on St. Joe's Q Country 92.7. Now, Zach John King saying, get to drinking.

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Zach Brown Band on St. Joe's Q Country 92.7. Still to come this hour, Stella Lefty, also Megan Maroney, Dustin Lynch, George Burge, now Cody Johnson, and The Fall.

0: Stella Lefty and Boston here on St. Joe's Q Country 92.7. It's Billy Rich having a great time hanging out with you. And you know what? Speaking of great times, the Amelia Earhart Festival just right around the corner. That means music on the riverfront. 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

0: Your home for country cash in concerts is St. Joe's Q Country 92.7. Billy Rich hanging out with you and getting ready to wind down our time together. 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
8: Fairly quiet conditions throughout the rest of the afternoon with temperatures running in the low 80s. We become partly cloudy tonight. Low 68. Then sunny, windy, and hot on Wednesday. We'll reach 94 for the high. It'll be clear Wednesday night, down to 65, then sunny and near 80 on Thursday. I'm meteorologist Ann Holliday.
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Have a great rest of your Tuesday. I'll see you back here tomorrow morning as we kick off our Wednesday together. 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

seen a big Montana sky. Driven up and down the coast a few times. London, Paris, paradise. But ain't got much memory of the scenes. Come to think, I missed them all. And damn,

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Right now, Max McNown on Q Country.

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We've got your chance to win in the contest section of myqcountry.com. I'll tell you what you can win after Luke Combs. Let's lock this in a hotel room here on St. Joe's Q Country 92.7.

0: 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We've got a four-pack of tickets to Luke Bryan in concert in Kansas City, too. 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
1: 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Hello, I'm Megan Grebner with your closing farm break on Brownfield. Direct cash cattle trade activity is quiet. Bids and asking prices have not surfaced yet this week. Show lists are mixed, higher in Kansas and Nebraska and Colorado, but lower in Texas. Significant trade volume isn't expected to develop until sometime Thursday or Friday. Estimated cattle slaughter was 109,000 head. Cash hogs finished the day higher with a solid negotiated run. Barrows and gilts at the National Daily Direct were up 32 cents with a weighted average of 97.57. The Iowa Minnesota had no comparison, but a weighted average of 97.93. And the Western Corn Belt closed 64 cents higher with a weighted average of 97.89. Prices at the Eastern Corn Belt were not reported on Tuesday due to confidentiality. Hog slaughter was 485,000 head. I'm Megan Grebner, Brownfield Ag News.
2: Amendment 4 on the August ballot hides some ugly facts. It would create a new minority veto power, but only for ballot issues that are citizen-led.
3: I just say no to that.
2: Amendment 4 permanently ends majority rule for citizen-led ballot issues.
4: I'm a no on 4.
2: Politicians put Amendment 4 on the ballot to severely limit citizens' constitutional power.
3: I say no on 4.
2: 4 is a power grab by politicians. 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
5: That's why I say no to 4.
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2: 4 takes away our constitutional power we've used for over 100 years to pass reforms that politicians wouldn't. Keep majority rule and your power. Just say no to Amendment 4. It's an ugly politician power grab. 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
10: Fairly quiet conditions throughout the rest of the afternoon with temperatures running in the low 80s. We become partly cloudy tonight to a low 68, then sunny, windy, and hot on Wednesday. We'll reach 94 for the high. It'll be clear Wednesday night, down to 65, then sunny and near 80 on Thursday. I'm meteorologist Dan Holliday.
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0: St. Joe's Q Country, 92.7 Late Afternoons with Travis Dodge. 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

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Our Father's Day shoppers choosing experiences over physical gifts for Dad? We'll find out here on Q Country after Jordan Davis. Turn this truck around.

0: St. Joe's Q Country 92.7 ahead of Father's Day this weekend. A new survey shows some people are changing the way they shop for dads. According to a poll, 70% think fathers would prefer experiences and quality time over physical presence. 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Nearly half are planning to give a subscription gift, including food and beverage, video streaming, and gaming as well. 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
2: St. Joe Q Country Weather.
3: Fairly quiet conditions throughout the rest of the afternoon with temperatures running in the low 80s. We become partly cloudy tonight, to low 68. Then sunny, windy, and hot on Wednesday. We'll reach 94 for the high. It'll be clear Wednesday night, down to 65, then sunny and near 80 on Thursday. I'm meteorologist Dan Holliday.

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1: 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Yeah. 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
2: I'm Matt Pike. Missouri has updated income eligibility guidelines for WIC, the Special Supplemental Nutrition Program for Women, Infants, and Children. The new limits are based on federal poverty guidelines and determine who qualifies for nutrition assistance. A rural health transformation fund authorized by Congress is helping to reshape healthcare in rural Kansas. The fund provides federal money over the next several years and annual distributions to each state, with Kansas recently approved for $220 million in the first distribution. The annual Pony Express re-ride kicked off Monday afternoon from the Patey House Museum as volunteer riders for the National Pony Express Association departed from St. Joseph. The yearly ride, a 10-day relay featuring riders and horses across eight states, paying tribute to the original riders during the Pony Express's first trip to Sacramento, California in 1860. And the St. Joseph Chamber of Commerce's Agribusiness Committee will host its annual Steak Fry tonight to celebrate Ag Futures of America scholarship winners and their families. This year, there are 10 area high school students and 7 area college students that have been awarded scholarships. That's news. I'm Matt Pike. These stories and more at StJosephPost.com.
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4: St. Joe, Q Country weather. Fairly quiet conditions throughout the rest of the afternoon with temperatures running in the low 80s. We become partly cloudy tonight. Jello 68, then sunny, windy, and hot on Wednesday. We'll reach 94 for the high. It'll be clear Wednesday night, down to 65, then sunny and near 80 on Thursday. I'm meteorologist Ann Holiday.
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St. Joe's Q Country 92.7. Late afternoons with Travis Dodge. He's coming to Morton Amphitheater next month. And we got your tickets to enter to win in the contest section of myqcountry.com. 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

St. Joe's, Q Country, 92.7 Late Afternoons with Travis Dodge. Thank you so much for making us a part of your Tuesday. Thomas Rhett and Jordan Davis ain't a bad life on Q Country.

0: St. Joe's Q Country 92.7 late afternoons with Travis Dodge. Getting some behind the scenes info of George Burge's huge CMA Fest moment with Luke Bryan still to come on Q Country.
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6: St. Joe Q Country Weather.
7: Fairly quiet conditions throughout the rest of the afternoon with temperatures running in the low 80s. We become partly cloudy tonight to low 68. Then sunny, windy, and hot on Wednesday. We'll reach 94 for the high. It'll be clear Wednesday night down to 65 and sunny and near 80 on Thursday. I'm meteorologist Ann Holliday.
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0: evening. 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
0: Really kind of full circle moment to have Toby's vocal on that song. 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

0: St. Joe's Q Country 92.7 CMA Fest 2026. What may have wrapped up a little more than a week ago, but George Burge is one of the many people who are still riding the fanfare high. His euphoria comes from getting to play his top 15 hit, Ride, Ride, Ride, with Luke Bryan during his set on the main stage in Nashville.
1: Recently just got to perform this song with Luke live at CMA Fest. It was my first time performing in a stadium, 70,000 people out there, and it was just electric. Luke leaned into me right before we walked on stage, and he said, "Man, don't let this freak you out and go out there and get weird or nothing. Just go out and crush it, man." And I got to admit, I did have a little bit of nerves, but we went out there, and it was electric. The crowd ate it up, and maybe one of the best nights of my life, easily, of my musical journey, getting to play that song with Luke Bryan at Nissan Stadium to close out CMA Fest.
0: What a great Luke Bryan quote. "Man, don't let this freak you out and go out there and get weird or nothing. Just go out there and crush it, man." Ah, love me some Luke Bryan.
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Late afternoons with Travis Dodge. What I have for you to win today with the 5-10 payoff? You'll find out after Corey Kent and Co. Wetzel. It's Rocky Mountain Low on Q Country.

0: St. Joe's Q Country 92.7 Late Afternoons with Travis Dodge. A family four-pack of tickets to Rumble by the Refuge for this Friday or Saturday night. You get to pick which night's going to work best for you. And you can win those with the 5-10 payoff still to come on Q Country.
1: Amendment 4 on the August ballot hides some ugly facts. It would create a new minority veto power, but only for ballot issues that are citizen-led.
2: I just say no to that.
1: Amendment 4 permanently ends majority rule for citizen-led ballot issues.
3: I'm a no on 4.
1: Politicians put Amendment 4 on the ballot to severely limit citizens' constitutional power.
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1: 4 is a power grab by politicians. 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
1: 4 takes away our constitutional power we've used for over 100 years to pass reforms that politicians wouldn't. 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Just say no to Amendment 4. 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

0: Street weather. Fairly quiet conditions throughout the rest of the afternoon with temperatures running in the low 80s. We become partly cloudy tonight to low 68, then sunny, windy, and hot on Wednesday. We'll reach 94 for the high. It'll be clear Wednesday night down to 65, then sunny and near 80 on Thursday. I'm meteorologist Dan Holliday.
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4: I'm Matt Pike. Missouri has updated income eligibility guidelines for WIC, the Special Supplemental Nutrition Program for Women, Infants, and Children. The new limits are based on federal poverty guidelines and determine who qualifies for nutrition assistance. A Rural Health Transformation Fund authorized by Congress is helping to reshape healthcare in rural Kansas. The fund provides federal money over the next several years and annual distributions to each state, with Kansas recently approved for $220 million in the first distribution. The annual Pony Express re-ride kicked off Monday afternoon from the Patey House Museum as volunteer riders for the National Pony Express Association departed from St. Joseph. The yearly ride, a 10-day relay featuring riders and horses across eight states, paying tribute to the original riders during the Pony Express's first trip to Sacramento, California in 1860. And the St. Joseph Chamber of Commerce's Agribusiness Committee will host its annual Steak Fry tonight to celebrate Ag Futures of America scholarship winners and their families. This year, there are 10 area high school students and 7 area college students that have been awarded scholarships. That's news. I'm Matt Pike. These stories and more at StJosephPost.com.
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6: Fairly quiet conditions throughout the rest of the afternoon with temperatures running in the low 80s. We become partly cloudy tonight, low 68, then sunny, windy, and hot on Wednesday. We'll reach 94 for the high. It'll be clear Wednesday night, down to 65, then sunny and near 80 on Thursday. I'm meteorologist Ann Holliday.
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0: St. Joe's Q Country 92.7 510 payoff. We got it for you after Chris Jansen, me, and a beer on Q Country.
1: Prettiest girl I'd ever seen. Look at her, man, look at me.

0: It's time for the 510 payoff.
1: Yes, it is 510 payoff time. 816-387-9927 to score yourself a family four-pack of tickets to Rumble by the Refuge for this Friday or Saturday night. What's ever going to work best for your schedule? Up in Mound City, the 14th annual Mound City Rural Firemen Rumble by the Refuge. Oh, yeah. Always a good time up there. Checking that out. 816-387-9927 to win with 510 payoff. So on this day, back in 2017, Ashley McBride made her debut on the Grand Ole Opry. What year did Ashley become a member of the Opry family? Okay, so she made her debut in 2017, so sometime between then and now, she became a member of the Grand Ole Opry. What year was it? To win with the 510 payoff, the family four-pack of tickets to Rumble by the Refuge for this Friday or Saturday night. Thanks to Q Country.
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0: Saturday, we're going to have the Rumble by the Refuge Truck and Tractor Pull going on up there in Mound City, right around that area up there. 14th annual time that they've done this go round. So you could be going, got a family four-pack of tickets for you to win with a 5-10 payoff. On this day back in 2017, Ashley McBride made her debut on the Grand Ole Opry. The question is, though, what year did Ashley become a member of the Opry family?
1: Was it 2022?
0: It was. Good job. Right out of the gate, you got it. Who's this?
1: Isabel.
0: Nice job, Isabel. Yes. 2022, Ashley McBride became a member of the Grand Ole Opry and making you a winner with the 5-10 payoff.

0: St. Joe's Q Country 92.7. Do you like the pickle? Pickles are definitely having a serious moment. It's been building over the years, but it may have come to a peak because, you know, it's not just about being a sidekick to a sandwich. No, dill flavor is showing up in everything you may have seen, noticed, from smoothies to frozen pizza even. Yeah, people are going pickle crazy this summer. So pickles might be the pumpkin spice of the summer. You think that's fair to say? I mean, they've got pickle-flavored popcorn, pretzels, protein bars, chips, hummus, even frozen pizza, and Smoothie King teamed up to create a pickle smoothie. I mean, what was it? Sonic? Did they still have the pickle slush thing? Yeah, I had that last year. And it wasn't good.
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4: St. Joe, Q Country weather.
5: Fairly quiet conditions throughout the rest of the afternoon with temperatures running in the low 80s. We become partly cloudy tonight to low 68, then sunny, windy, and hot on Wednesday. We'll reach 94 for the high. It'll be clear Wednesday night down to 65, then sunny and near 80 on Thursday. I'm meteorologist Dan Holliday.
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St. Joe's Q Country 92.7 late afternoons with Travis Dodge. The America 250 time capsule weighing in at about 900 pounds. So what are they putting in that thing? We'll get to it after Luke Combs, Be By You on Q.

0: St. Joe's Q Country, 92.7. It's late afternoons with Travis Dodge. The time capsule created for the 250th anniversary of America is ready to be buried. Yeah, it's 900 pounds of stainless steel, sealed shut with contributions from the three branches of the federal government, all 50 states, Washington, D.C., and five U.S. territories. Now, many states sent printed material like letters, postcards, and poems. Some sent coins, pins, artwork, and unique items like a diamond from Arkansas and a whale bone from Maine.
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0: The Ballard's Walleye Fishing Trip of a Lifetime is August 9th through the 13th. Your host, Brent Martin. And Brent, how do you describe the trip?
5: You know, we tell tales, we eat great, we fish. It's just a wonderful trip for everybody. 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
0: So people that maybe haven't fished before, you said it's a, I mean, it's for every

0: Fairly quiet conditions throughout the rest of the afternoon with temperatures running in the low 80s. We become partly cloudy tonight to low 68, then sunny, windy, and hot on Wednesday. We'll reach 94 for the high. It'll be clear Wednesday night down to 65, then sunny and near 80 on Thursday. I'm meteorologist Ann Holliday.
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0: St. Joe's Q Country 92.7. 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
9: St. Joe Q Country weather.
10: Fairly quiet conditions throughout the rest of the afternoon with temperatures running in the low 80s. We become partly cloudy tonight to low 68. Then sunny, windy, and hot on Wednesday. We'll reach 94 for the high. It'll be clear Wednesday night, down to 65, then sunny and near 80 on Thursday. I'm meteorologist Ann Holiday.
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0: St. Joe's Q Country 92.7. It's late afternoons with Travis Dodge. Useless fact of the day and a lightning flash association with 100 watt light bulbs and lighten that baby up. Still to come.
1: Turn up the country.
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0: St. Joe's Q Country 92.7. It's late afternoons with Travis Dodge. Useless fact of the day. Did you know that the average lightning flash would light a 100-watt light bulb for 3 months?
1: Amendment 4 on the August ballot hides some ugly facts. It would create a new minority veto power, but only for ballot issues that are citizen-led.
2: I just say no to that.
1: Amendment 4 permanently ends majority rule for citizen-led ballot issues.
3: I'm a no on 4.
1: Politicians put Amendment 4 on the ballot to severely limit citizens' constitutional power.
2: I say no on 4.
1: 4 is a power grab by politicians. It lets one congressional district veto reforms backed by the majority of voters statewide, giving as few as 5% of voters control over the rest of us.
4: That's why I say no to 4.
1: 4 would make it nearly impossible to rein in out-of-control politicians.
5: I say heck no.
1: 4 takes away our constitutional power we've used for over 100 years to pass reforms that politicians wouldn't. Keep majority rule and your power. Just say no to Amendment 4. It's an ugly politician power grab. Paid for by Missourians for Fair Governance.
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8: Fairly quiet conditions throughout the rest of the afternoon with temperatures running in the low 80s. We become partly cloudy tonight to low 68, then sunny, windy, and hot on Wednesday. We'll reach 94 for the high. It'll be clear Wednesday night down to 65, then sunny and near 80 on Thursday. I'm meteorologist Dan Holliday.
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